Miss You is track number one on the Rolling Stones' Some Girls album, the first studio album to be recorded with Ronnie Wood as a full-time member. That was released on this date, the 9th of June, 1978.

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13: The forecast on 92.1 The Axe is brought to you by Villa Pizza, a Mattoon tradition for over half a century.
14: Wednesday will be sunny and hot with a high near 90 and gusts up to 24 miles per hour. Thursday also starts sunny with a high near 91, but Thursday night brings showers and thunderstorms with an 80% chance of rain.
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0: Blondie off the American Gigolo soundtrack, and from one of the biggest albums of all time, we heard Hootie and the Blowfish doing Hold My Hand in honor of the 59th birthday for their bass guitarist, Dean Felber, who was born in Maryland on this day in 67.
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0: The Fogerty Brothers and Creedence, Bono and U2 in that set, and Bob Dylan, who is in Columbia Recording Studios in NYC on this day in 64, laying down his version of Mr. Tambourine Man.
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2: Wednesday will be sunny and hot with a high near 90 and gusts up to 24 miles per hour. Thursday also starts sunny with a high near 91, but Thursday night brings showers and thunderstorms with an 80% chance of rain.
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0: There's some men at work for you. And Journey, who is back at work in the United States on a tour for 26. It's called the Final Frontier Tour. How many times are they going to rename a tour and give us the impression that it's going to be the last one? Anyway, September 12th, that begins in Los Angeles. It runs September, October, and November, wrapping up in San Fran on November 28th.
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Uh-huh.

It's Jet from Paul McCartney and Wings. Their second solo album, Ram, hit the gold certification mark on this day in rock history in 1971. I'm Bob Barron. Here's GNR.

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5: The forecast on 92.1 The Axe is brought to you by Villa Pizza, a Mattoon tradition for over half a century.
6: Wednesday will be sunny with a high near 90. Winds from the south-southwest at 9 to 15 miles per hour, gusting to 24. Clouds increase Wednesday night, with a low around 74. Thursday stays sunny with a high near 91. Winds pick up from the south-southwest at 10 to 18 miles per hour, gusting to 29. Thursday night brings showers and possible thunderstorms before 1 a.m., then a chance of showers. The low will be around 68. Winds shift from south-southwest to west-northwest after midnight, gusting to 28 miles per hour. The chance of precipitation is 80%.
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0: Right now from Van Halen's Four Unlawful Carnal Knowledge album, the third one to feature Sammy Hagar at the vocals. Although that song goes way back, Eddie Van Halen wrote the music for that track during the David Lee Roth era, but David wanted nothing to do with it. It was Sammy Hagar who took it under his wing and wrote the lyrics for it.
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8: The forecast on 92.1 The Axe is brought to you by Villa Pizza, a Mattoon tradition for over half a century.
9: Wednesday will be sunny with a high near 90. Winds from the south-southwest at 9 to 15 miles per hour, gusting to 24. Overnight, clouds increase with a 40% chance of showers and thunderstorms, low around 74. Thursday returns to sunny skies, high near 91.
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0: U.S. Congress talking about that track from The Who, My Generation, on this day in 2009, as the Library of Congress announced that that and 24 other significant recordings would be preserved in a special sound archive in the National Recording Registry.
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1: You don't need no friends. 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
2: The forecast on 92.1 The Axe is brought to you by Villa Pizza, a Mattoon tradition for over half a century.
3: Wednesday will be sunny with a high near 90. A chance of showers and thunderstorms develops Wednesday night. Thursday brings more sun and a high near 91, followed by overnight showers and thunderstorms. Lows will be in the mid-70s to upper 60s.
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0: Jessica, also Andy listening in, a couple of brand new listeners. 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

0: Vamanos, let's go. The Cars, always love their albums like Candy O and Heartbeat City. Stick around, more great music. Speaking of albums, how about one of the greatest albums of the 70s? Dreamboat Annie, the album with Anna Nancy, Wilson Sisters, and Heart. Biggest hit off of that album on the way. And something from the movies, our late movie from Eddie and the Cruisers, next.
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11: Wednesday will be sunny with a high near 90. Winds from the south-southwest at 9 to 15 miles per hour, gusting up to 24. A chance of showers and thunderstorms overnight with a low around 74. Thursday looks sunny with a high near 91 and stronger winds. Showers and a possible thunderstorm are expected Thursday night with a low near 68.
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0: Magic Man is what I am. Wilson sisters Ann and Nancy gave us a nod. They were ready and they were rocking on Magic Man from Dreamboat Annie, the album.
1: A benefit dinner and auction for Charlie Weber will be held June 25th, starting at 4, at the Mattoon VFW. 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All money raised help with medical bills. 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

0: Out of the Lone Star State of Texas, ZZ Top and Cheap Old Sunglasses there. Stick around, have Pat Benatar on the way, Billy Joel lined up, and a whole bunch more.
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0: 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What I love about you is a whole different story. Romantic. 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
9: Wednesday will be sunny and hot with a high near 90. Southwest winds up to 15 miles per hour with gusts to 24. A chance of showers and thunderstorms Wednesday night with a low around 74. Thursday remains sunny, high near 91, with stronger winds gusting to 29. Showers and thunderstorms likely Thursday night, low around 68, as rain chances rise to 80%.
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0: Separate Ways, Worlds Apart, the group out of the Cité by the Bay, San Francisco, as well as Oakland, California, Steve Perry and Journey. 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

0: Only Wanna Be With You, some of the great summers of the 90s. Remember that one from Darius Rucker and Hootie and the Blowfish? Can you believe that's over 30 years ago now? I can't believe. Unbelievable, right? Hey, Steely Dan on the way from Can't Buy a Thrill, the album. Also, Tom Petty and the Heartbreakers all lined up and ready to rock.
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From Can't Buy a Thrill, Walter Becker, Donald Fagen, Steely Dan, Do It Again, Bob Worthington. 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
1: Wednesday will be mostly sunny with a high near 90. And southwest, winds up to 15 miles per hour, gusting to 24. Overnight, there is a 40% chance of showers and thunderstorms. Thursday, expect a high near 91 with heat index values as high as 100. Thursday night, showers and a thunderstorm are likely, with a low around 66.
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0: Not three, not four, but two princes. It's Spin Doctors. Bob Worthington here, a song penned by Jim Peterik of Ides of March and Survivor fame, one of a couple he wrote for 38 Special. And how about Supertramp next, by request?
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0: Hey, you know you're in love when you forget your name. You walk into doorways, you know, without opening the door. That kind of thing. You forget your name, as we mentioned, and you forget what you just said. That kind of thing happens when you're in L-O-V-E, love, caught up in you. Stick around. Have John Lennon on the way. Also, CCR.
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8: Wednesday will be mostly sunny, with a high near 90. Southwest winds up to 15 miles per hour, gusting to 24. There is a 40% chance of showers and thunderstorms overnight. Thursday will be mostly sunny and hotter, with a high near 91. Heat index values could reach 100. Showers and thunderstorms are likely Thursday night.
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0: When the vision is double, it may be double pleasure. Think about it, right? Foreigners, stick around. More great music. Also, Fleetwood Mac and Benji Orr, Rico Kasich and the Cars from Heartbeat City, the album.
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0: Fleetwood Mac, Say You Love Me, Honey. Bob Worthington here. More great music near your midweek already. Your hump day Wednesday morning. Let's make it a great day.
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4: Wednesday will be mostly sunny and hot with a high near 90. Southwest winds gust up to 24 miles per hour. Overnight, a 40% chance of showers and thunderstorms is expected. Thursday brings another hot day with a high near 91 and a heat index near 100. Showers and thunderstorms are likely Thursday night.
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0: Red Hot Chili Peppers and Scar Tissue. Bob Worthington and a good morning to you. Stick around, have EMF, the Hollies, and a whole bunch more.
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1: 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Bob Worthington here. Welcome to your Wednesday morning. Hump Day Wednesday. Good morning.
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1: 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To measure these things by your brain.

The band is called Live, and the song is I Alone, helping us get the show rolling. It is a Wednesday morning. Jim here playing your favorite classic.

0: New Rolling Stones record going to be in stores in July. You can do a pre-order right now off the Rolling Stones website. And I was on YouTube this morning checking out something before the show started, and they actually have an ad playing one of the songs from the album. Sounds good. Video looks good as well. Can't wait to check out the new Stones record. Want to say good morning. It's Jim. Today is Wednesday. What are we at? June 10th? June 10th already. What are we celebrating today other than June 10th? Oh, it is National Iced Tea Day. No, that caught my attention. I know, blasphemy. I am not a huge iced tea fan, probably because I never grew up with sweet tea. Always had like the sun tea, and I was like, whatever it is. I have never had a glass, I'll admit this, I've never had a glass of like legit sweet tea. All right? McDonald's sweet tea doesn't count. Something to do this summer. We also celebrate National Frosted Cookie Day today. It is also National Egg Roll Day. If you are celebrating a birthday today, congratulations. You made it another year. Happy birthday to you. New socks and underwear, right, for us guys, every time we get a birthday. Let's see. Those who are celebrating a birthday, share their special day with Kate Flannery. That is Meredith from The Office. She's 62 today. Elizabeth Hurley is 61. Bill Burr. Known for, Breaking Bad, also in The Mandalorian. Bill is 58. Shane West, who is in ER, and Nikita, 48. Kate Upton, 34. And daughter of former U.S. President Barack Obama, Sasha. Yeah, Sasha Obama turns 25 today.
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10: Today will be mostly sunny with a high near 90. Tonight, a 40% chance of showers and thunderstorms after 10 p.m. Thursday will be hot with a high near 91 and a heat index up to 100. A strong storm system arrives Thursday night with a 90% chance of rain and thunderstorms.
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0: You know, earlier we mentioned there's new Rolling Stones music coming out on July 10th. Who would have thought that the Stones would have a new record coming out? Well, who would have thought Europe's got new music out? They do. And you can check out a video and the song that's available on YouTube. All right, time for the morning's crazy studies and surveys. You know, the dumb ones are the ones that I really like. Right there at my IQ level. Somebody got paid to do this, really? New study found that drinking too much coffee can cause hallucinations. Is that like seeing a Starbucks on every corner? Just about. I'm from Seattle. You'll have a Starbucks on the corner, and then there'll be two grocery stores, and inside the grocery stores there'll be Starbucks. So three out of the four corners got a Starbucks. Crazy study number two. Today they say that French fries may be linked to depression. Yeah. As soon as I eat the last fry. Okay. And the last one today, this was published in JAMA, J-A-M-A, Network Open. I don't know what that is. But it involves 6,400 Australians, and they tracked their flatulence using an app called Chart Your Farts. I'm going there. See, this is weird, bud. And they wanted to find out how often the average person passes gas daily. They found that the average person does it between 5 and 20 times a day. Mm-hmm. Most people reported between 2 and 7. But, yeah, basically, though, it was 5 to 20 on the high to the low. And most likely time of the day for this all to happen in the evening between 6 and 10.
1: A benefit dinner and auction for Charlie Weber will be held June 25th, starting at 4, at the Mattoon VFW. 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All money raised help with medical bills. The fundraiser will include dinner and silent and live auctions. If you have an item you'd like to donate to either auction, please call Lindsay at 217-259-5903.
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0: Well, tonight it is game four of the NBA Finals. San Antonio Spurs on the road taking on the New York Knicks. And this is wild. There was a guy, after the Knicks won the first two games, went online and he got four tickets to game number four. He was thinking, all right, so if the Knicks could win three games, they come back home for game four, they could possibly win their first NBA title in 53 years. So he spent $17,000 on these four tickets. He sold them for $13,600 a piece right after game number two. All right. So he made a ton of money, like 35 grand, you know, for basically doing nothing. Well, the Knicks lose game number three. Game number four tonight, yeah, they're not going to win it at home on that one. Somebody pay a lot of money to hang out and watch. But still, a big deal. That's a lot of cash, man. Would you pay $13,600 for a ticket to a basketball game? If you're a Knicks fan...
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92.1 The Axe. Good morning. It's Jim. Hey, you know, the Matt's Tune Summer Food Program is back again, and kids under the age of 18 are eligible to receive free meals, and they don't have to attend a school within the Matt's Tune District. 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
1: Today will be mostly sunny with a high near 90 and southwest winds up to 15 miles per hour, gusting to 24. Tonight there is a 40% chance of showers and thunderstorms after 10 p.m. with a low around 73. Thursday will be mostly sunny and hot with a heat index near 100, followed by a 90% chance of showers and a thunderstorm Thursday night.
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0: Grand Funk Railroad and We're an American Band are into Jerry Rafferty on the way. And a gal who donated a couple million bucks to USC. And we'll tell you about that in the entertainment report in an hour or so. Edge of 17 from Stevie Nicks coming up next.
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6: Illinois Radio Network Sports, I'm Matt McCoy. What a win for the White Sox. Rookie Braden Montgomery in his major league debut hits a walk-off two-run homer with two gone in the bottom of the 10th, lifting the White Sox past the Braves 6-5. Montgomery calling the whole night surreal.
7: It's all I've been thinking about and dreaming about since I decided I wanted to pursue baseball.
6: Montgomery, just the fifth player since 1900 to hit a walk-off homer in his first big league game. Cubs continue to struggle, falling to Colorado 7-3. Colin Ray gave up all seven runs in 4 2/3 innings. He takes the loss. Cubs have dropped 17 of their last 22. The Bears kicked off mandatory minicamp. They have workouts today and tomorrow as well. Then the team will break till training camp next month. WNBA hoops, the Sky lost at home to Atlanta 82-77. Former Sky player Angel Reese, 17 points, 17 rebounds for Atlanta, and the Stanley Cup Finals tied at 2. Carolina won at Las Vegas 5-3. I'm Matt McCoy, Illinois Radio Network Sports.
8: Today will be mostly sunny with a high near 90 and southwest winds up to 15 miles per hour, gusting to 24. Tonight there is a 40% chance of showers and thunderstorms after 10 p.m. with a low around 73. Thursday will be mostly sunny and hot with a heat index near 100. Followed by a 90% chance of showers and a thunderstorm Thursday night.
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10: Mostly sunny today, high near 90. Southwest wind up to 15 miles per hour, gust to 24. There is a chance of showers and thunderstorms late tonight, low around 73. Tomorrow afternoon, a slight chance of storms, high near 91. A stronger chance of storms Thursday night, with a low around 66.
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0: The Jay Giles Band on 92.1 The Axe. 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

0: Billy Idol on 92.1 The Axe. Hope you're having a great day so far. I'm Lane. Want to congratulate some Charleston softball players. Three of them have been recognized as All-State players. Senior Avery Beals, named to first-team All-State after batting .658 with 73 hits and 48 stolen bases. Lainey Kiefer, who's just a sophomore, named to the All-State second team for Charleston. She led Charleston with 12 home runs and 61 runs batted in, had 17 doubles. And Raylan Cox, a junior, is named to the All-State third team, and she had 9 home runs and 47 runs batted in and 7 wins in the pitching circle. So congratulations to those Lady Trojans. A couple of Windsor Stu Straws players were first-team All-State in their class size as well. Class 1A, Maya Fries and Kendra Hayes. And the KZ Westfield softball team had 4 players named to the All-State first team. What a year for some of our area teams and individuals.
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4: Mostly sunny today, high near 90. Southwest wind up to 15 miles per hour, gust to 24. There is a chance of showers and thunderstorms late tonight, low around 73. Tomorrow afternoon, a slight chance of storms, high near 91. A stronger chance of storms Thursday night, with a low around 66.
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0: 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We've given away some concert tickets to see ZZ Top at the Mill in times past here on The Axe. 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
4: Today is mostly sunny with a high near 90. South-southwest winds up to 15 miles per hour, gusting to 24. Tonight, a 40% chance of showers and thunderstorms after 10 p.m., low around 73. Thursday will be mostly sunny and hot, with a high near 91 and a heat index around 100. Showers and a thunderstorm are likely Thursday night, with a 90% chance of rain after 7 p.m.
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0: 92 on the Axe. They don't write them like that anymore, and maybe people don't write songs in general as much anymore. All the ChatGPT and AI boom has caused some questions about who's actually writing some of the new material. Let's see what happened on this date in history. 2007, the final episode of The Sopranos aired. 2005, Mr. and Mrs. Smith was released. Brad Pitt and Angelina Jolie starred in that movie. Of course, that's right around the time that they got to know each other a little bit more than just on screen. Brad was still married to Jennifer Aniston at the time. 1994, Speed was released, starring Sandra Bullock and Keanu Reeves. 1982, Stephen King published The Gunslinger, which was the first book in his Dark Tower series. 1975, the Eagles released their fourth album, One of These Nights, with Take It to the Limit, Lion Eyes, and One of These Nights. Also on this date in 1964, the Beatles released A Hard Day's Night with their hits Can't Buy Me Love, If I Fell, and I Love Her, and A Hard Day's Night, of course. And on this date in 1943, the ballpoint pen was patented by Laszlo Biro of Budapest, Hungary. News and notes anytime at myradiolink.com.
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0: Life in the Fast Lane on 92.1 The Axe is presented by Auto Truck and Farm Repair in Mattoon, your local family-owned, authorized Goodyear tire dealer. 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Stop by and ask for details about that. Or if you just need some routine maintenance, call for an appointment, 217-235-2886. Let's finish things off with some good news. A 72-year-old grandmother fulfilled a lifelong dream by graduating from George Mason University after putting her education on hold to support her family for all those years. Her name is Irma Garcia. She's a single mother who worked multiple jobs her whole life, but recently returned to school and earned her degree in public administration. Irma says completing her degree brought her immense joy, and she says it proves it's never too late to achieve your goals. Amen. Congratulations, Irma, on a degree well earned.
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4: Illinois Radio Network Sports, I'm Matt McCoy. The Cardinals have run their winning streak to 5, shutting out the Mets 7-0. Dustin May starring on the mound, going the first 6 innings, allowing only 4 hits.
5: I made some big pitches when it was needed. That's kind of about it. And we made some fantastic plays out there. I was able to get ahead. We had a big lead, so I was really comfortable. It was just like, if they get a couple, like, it doesn't matter because we got a big lead.
4: The Cardinals got that big lead when they scored 4 times in the third. J.J. Weatherholt got it started with a 2-run single. Alec Burleson had a homer and a run-scoring double in the win. Several NFL teams continue with mandatory minicamps this week, including the Chiefs and the Bears. After this week, both teams take a break until training camp starts. Stanley Cup Finals all even at 2. The Hurricanes scored twice in the third period to beat the Golden Knights 5-3. Game 5 will be at Carolina tomorrow, and it's Game 4 of the NBA Finals tonight. The Knicks, with a 2-1 series lead, host the Spurs. I'm Matt McCoy, Illinois Radio Network Sports.
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7: Today is mostly sunny with a high near 90. South-southwest winds up to 15 miles per hour, gusting to 24. Tonight, a 40% chance of showers and thunderstorms after 10 p.m., low around 73. Thursday will be mostly sunny and hot, with a high near 91 and a heat index around 100. Showers and a thunderstorm are likely Thursday night, with a 90% chance of rain after 7 p.m.
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a song that peaked at number 20 for Collective Soul, their second top 20 hit with Pacific. Why it's H. John's on your Wednesday morning, and up next, a celebrity couple takes their relationship to the next level. I'll have Who and How.

0: 92.1 The Axe with Rick Ocasek of the Cars, the five-man band from Boston with their second hit when My Best Friend's Girl peaked at number 35. Well, hi, it's Haynes John. It's glad to be part of your Wednesday morning. We thank you for including us. And here's the celebrity couple that's taking their relationship to the next level. Red Carpet Legit with Katy Perry and Justin Trudeau, that former Prime Minister for Canada. And they did the red carpet in New York City and happened at the Tribeca Film Festival for her new concert film documentary, Katy Perry, The Lifetimes Tour, live from Paris. So they had already done the red carpet debut in L.A., but this was their New York City red carpet debut. And they made an elegant pair, people say. She says she found the love of her life while speaking at the premiere, confirming that she is very much in love and grateful to have a support system to help her keep grounded. Actually, she says that she met the love of her life, and she feels very anchored by that because I'm a little bit of a rainbow kite. I fly super high and I touch the veil, the cosmos, and sometimes I need to be anchored. So to have that anchor that finally makes me feel really whole now. And every day is a fantastic journey. Every day is a chance to evolve and be a better person and do the right thing and to be a model for your community, for your family, and for your world. End quote from Katy Perry. Of course, she was engaged to Orlando Bloom, her ex-fiance. She was with him for 7.5 years, engaged for 6 of those years before breaking up last summer in late June. And then she was first sparking romance rumors with Justin Trudeau in late July of last year. Well, Orlando and Katy share a 5-year-old daughter, Daisy. So we'll see what happens with that. They said despite being the long-distance couple, they're determined to make their relationship work. Well, good luck with that, you crazy kids. Here for us, IRBA is offering scholarships for income-eligible individuals who want to attend college this fall. Now, IRBA serves Clark, Coles, Crawford, Cumberland, Douglas, Edgar, Jasper, Lawrence, and Richland counties. And a limited number of $500 scholarships will be awarded to eligible applicants in each of those counties. To be eligible for consideration, you must be attending an Illinois college, university, or community college as a full-time student during the fall of this year and have at least a C average plus meet income guidelines. All the details on their website at IRBAInc.org. 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And that deadline to apply coming up on June 26th. Coming up next is Def Leppard and the Eagles with 92.1 The Axe.
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18: Today is mostly sunny with a high near 90. South-southwest winds up to 15 miles per hour, gusting to 24. Tonight, a 40% chance of showers and thunderstorms after 10 p.m., low around 73. Thursday will be mostly sunny and hot, with a high near 91 and a heat index around 100. Showers and a thunderstorm are likely Thursday night, with a 90% chance of rain after 7 p.m.
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0: Joe Elliott and Def Leppard, title track to their most successful album, Hysteria, that would give them 6 top 20 hits. The song Hysteria peaked at number 10. My name is Haynes Johns, coming right back with a second top 40 hit for Steve Perry and Journey after Stevie Nicks and Fleetwood Mac, their song of Introspection.
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0: A song that peaked at number 23 for Steve Perry in Journey, their second top 25 hit with Any Way You Want It. Well, hi, it's Haynes Johns on your Wednesday morning. Coming up next, it's Creedence after Joan Jett and the Blackhearts and the Self-Loathing song. And all the way next hour, over 1 million Jeeps recalled due to a fire hazard. Yikes! I'll have the models and how that fire might start coming up.
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5: A.J. Allmendinger and his colleague racing team continue to show improvement as a small, independent organization in the NASCAR Cup Series. The team is coming off a solid day at Michigan on Sunday, with teammate Ty Dillon finishing a season-high 12th, while Allmendinger ended up 17th. And he says that at the end of the day, he always wants more, and the team is working to give him more.
9: I'm always going to put the added pressure on myself to like pick us up and try to make us better. And in my head, I never feel like it's good enough. Where we are at and how hard all the men and women are working at college racing right now, we're doing pretty well, but it just sometimes it's hard to look at the results and see that.
5: Allmendinger is 21st in the series standings heading to Pocono this weekend. I'm Kyle Rickey. This is NASCAR Hot Pass on the Motor Racing Network.
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1: Very warm today, high of 91 with plenty of sunshine. There is a breeze gusting up to 25 miles per hour. There's a chance of a shower or a thunderstorm late tonight with a low of 73. Well, any time is a great time for a smash burger, so come get one of the best around from Bubba's Burgers and Dogs. They are on location today at Harbor Freight in Mattoon between now and 2, and they'll be at the Pavilion in Gaze between 4 and 7 this evening as well. You can follow Bubba's Food Truck on Facebook so you always know where they will be next. Our sister station, Victory 103.9, has Game 4 of the NBA Finals tonight with the Spurs at the Knicks. Pre-game coverage begins at 6:30 p.m. It's National Iced Tea Day. That might hit the spot on a day like this when it's this warm. It's Ballpoint Pen Day, patented 83 years ago today. And it's Young Joe Day in honor of Joe Nuxall, who made his Major League Baseball debut 82 years ago for the Reds at the age of 15 years, 10 months, and 11 days, the youngest player ever. And the reason why was many players were serving in the military during World War II at that time, so teams were desperate to fill their rosters. There's your rundown on the Axe.
2: 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You're inside the Burger King studio on... Take it away, Ernie. 90.

song that peaked at number two for Creedence, their fifth top five hit with Who'll Stop the Rain. Why, it's Haynes Johnson up next. Over 1 million Jeeps recalled due to a fire hazard. So I'll have the models and how that fire might start after Tom Petty.

0: The highest chart success for Blink-182 when All the Small Things peaked at number 6. Well, hi, it's Haynes Johns, and unfortunately over 1 million Jeeps are being recalled due to a fire hazard. This is close to my home since I do drive a Jeep Wrangler, and several models are being recalled, the Wranglers and the Gladiators, between 2021 and 2025 model years. Now, I've driven nothing but Wranglers since 1998, and this is the first time we've ever had a problem, so I can tell you, vouch for their authenticity and for their dependability. Anyway, the automaker says it might catch fire because of a issue that's going on with the power steering unit. So apparently that hydraulic power steering pump can get really hot and cause the wires to overheat and start a fire. So, and you also might experience a loss of power steering or service power steering message on the dashboard that might indicate that the issue is present. So right now they report being aware of 63 customer assistance records. They're not aware of any accidents related to this recall. And Jeep will be notifying the owners officially beginning on July 9th. But I just checked. You go to their website, jeep.com, and scroll down to the bottom of the homepage. You'll see the recall tab. It has the models there. But again, the Wranglers and Gladiators from 2021 to 2025 being recalled, and they'll get you more details officially. But you can check it out on their homepage. Again, jeep.com, bottom of the homepage. Click on the recall tab. On the way next for us, we'll get our cardio in, wink, wink, as we do some melting and shuffling with Modern English and Boz, respectively.
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8: I'm Jeff Alley on the Cromwell Ag Radio Network at the Chicago Board of Trade. It's a higher market this morning. One, you could say, an oversold market deserves an opportunity to bounce back. The second, U.S. military action against Iran because of the shooting of a Black Hawk helicopter near the Strait of Hormuz. Crude oil prices were higher. As a result, we see soybeans this morning between 7 cents and 12.25 cents a bushel up. Corn is a penny and 3/4 to 2.75 cents higher, and wheat futures are between 2.5 and 4.25 cents a bushel stronger. Soy products have bean oil futures this morning between 35 and 41 cents up. Soybean meal from 50 cents to 2.60 higher. Rice is lower. Cotton futures are higher. Live cattle, October, 12 cents a hundred up at 232.25. Feeder cattle in the October contracts are 72 cents lower at 346.17. The lean hog market in the October contracts are up 52 cents a hundred at 81.52 a hundred. July corn is up a half at 420, December up 2.25, 447.5. July soybeans up 12 at 11.25 3/4, November up 8.5 at 11.40 1/4 a bushel. Wheat futures, the nearby July, 4 cents higher at 589.25. I'm Jeff Daly.
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13: Today is mostly sunny with a high near 90. South-southwest winds up to 15 miles per hour, gusting to 24. Tonight, a 40% chance of showers and thunderstorms after 10 p.m., low around 73. Thursday will be mostly sunny and hot, with a high near 91 and a heat index around 100. Showers and a thunderstorm are likely Thursday night, with a 90% chance of rain after 7 p.m.
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0: It was one and done for the band Modern English with I Melt With You. Well, hi, it's Haynes Johns. Up next, the first number ones for Billy Joel and Pearl Jam.
1: A benefit dinner and auction for Charlie Weber will be held June 25th, starting at 4, at the Mattoon VFW. 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

0: Eddie Vedder and Pearl Jam getting their first number one with Daughter. Well, hi, it's Haynes John on your Wednesday morning. We thank you for including us in your day. Coming up, it's the highest chart success for the Black Crowes after we let the Cowboys ride with Bob Seger. And coming up next hour, the fleeing DUI driver runs back into the long arm of the law to get away from the gator chasing him. Yeah, I'd do that too. I'll have where and how he met Mr. Gator coming up.
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The highest chart success for the Black Crowes with Hard to Handle peaked at number 26. Well, hi, it's Haynes Johns, and coming up next, the fleeing DUI driver runs back into the loving arm of the law to get away from that gator chasing him. I'll have where and how he met Mr. Gator after Mellencamp.

0: markets last week when AI stocks went from roaring to records to suddenly turning lower. Among the worries is that their prices have simply shot too high too fast because of what would be said as AI mania. The question is now whether the break lower has cleared out excessive optimism that may have built into their stock prices, or if it's just the start of a longer downturn. Only time will tell. At the Chicago Board of Trade, with a strength in crude oil prices because of renewed conflict between the U.S. and Iran, we see soybean prices primarily in double-digit gains. Corn is following. Wheat futures are also higher. July corn up a penny and a half at 421. The December up 3 1/4 at 448 1/2. July soybeans are up 13 1/4, 11.27. November up 10 cents at 11.42 a bushel. July wheat up 7 at 592 1/4. I'm Jeff Nally.
1: The second annual Paige Robinson Basketball Camp will be held on June 28th at Okaw Valley Middle School. It's open to boys and girls, kindergarten through 12th grade, from all area schools. More info is available at the Okaw Valley CUSD 302 Facebook page, or you can email robinsonpage23@gmail.com.
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4: Today is mostly sunny with a high near 90. South-southwest winds up to 15 miles per hour, gusting to 24. Tonight, a 40% chance of showers and thunderstorms after 10 p.m., low around 73. Thursday will be mostly sunny and hot, with a high near 91 and a heat index around 100. Showers and a thunderstorm are likely Thursday night, with a 90% chance of rain after 7 p.m.
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0: Hit number 2 for Lenny Kravitz when Fly Away peaked at number 12. My name is Haynes Johns. Up next, ELO after U2 and their second number 1.
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0: I would hope it's a living thing. You don't want that dying kind of love. Yeesh. The song peaked at number 13 for the Electric Light Orchestra, their fourth top 15 hit. Well, hiya, Change John's going to be part of your Wednesday. Coming up, it's concert music from the Eagles after the first solo hit for Phil Collins from the band Genesis. And coming up next hour, the coaster with the big delay before its massive drop gave writers a longer delay. Twice. I'll have where and the extra thrilling drop that followed coming up.
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5: Hi, it's Lane with the Sports Corner. 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The White Sox host the Braves at 6:40. And the Cubs battle the Rockies at 7:40. NBA Finals, Game 4 between the Knicks and the Spurs. 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New York leads 2-1.
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There are stars in the sun.

concert music from the Eagles that peaked at number 21 with the Seven Bridges Room. Why it's Haynes Johns is up next. The Coaster with the big delay before its massive drop gave writers an extra long delay. Twice, I'll have Where and the extra filling drop that followed.

0: Oh, you're still here. Well, get out, but have a nice day. Green Day with Time of Your Life, Good Riddance, that peaked at number 11. Well, hi, it's Haynes Johns, and here's the coaster with the big delay before its massive drop, but it gave riders a longer delay twice, and that was followed by an extra thrilling drop. Well, you know, most coasters, they have that long crawl up to that big hill to kick off that ride, and so we all wait for that, and some of them get up there, and they have a hold, and then they release it, and then down you drop. Well, that's what happens with this Tilt roller coaster that is at Cedar Point in Sandusky, Ohio, right along Lake Erie. It's called Siren's Curse. It's North America's tallest, fastest, and longest tilt coaster. And it's malfunctioned this past weekend twice, once on Saturday, once on Sunday. They occurred during the ride's signature tilt portion. So that's when the first portion of the track, as you go up that hill, containing that of the ride vehicle, and it breaks off completely. First, it tilts forward 45 degrees, then reconnects with another piece of track and tilts down to a full 90-degree angle and then lets you loose, and poof, down you go. Well, on each of these occasions, they got stuck with that downward-facing position before that first drop. So the Sandusky people are at Cedar Point, so the coaster experienced technical delays similar to a check engine light. It paused its operation, its safety system performed as designed, keeping all guests safe. And following a complete system check, the ride was restarted and guests continued their ride as normal, meaning it cut them loose and down they went after sitting there for about 5 minutes for that 160-foot drop. Boom! Straight down. I'm in, though. It features about 3,000 feet of track, 13 weightless airtime moments, two 360 zero-gravity barrel rolls, and all at a top speed of 58 miles an hour. So quite the ride, especially if you're a coaster enthusiast, as I am. That's one of the big meccas to go to, Cedar Point in Sandusky, Ohio, on Lake Erie. Coming up, we'll do some first, the first top 20 hit for Journey, after the first number one for Joan Jett and the Black Carts.
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4: I'm Jeff Daly on the Cromwell Ag Radio Network. Tomorrow's WASDE report from the Department of Agriculture not expected to show much in the way of change to the USDA's current output and stockpile projections for corn, soy, or wheat. According to analysts surveyed by the Wall Street Journal, the figures expected from the report should not be too far off what they reported a month ago, at least on the domestic front. World stockpiles of corn and soybeans expected to be higher than they were in the May report. Upticks expected to the corn and soybean crop in both Brazil and Argentina. The demand picture for corn is an underlying factor supporting futures. Daniel Flynn of Price Futures Group said selling in corn has paused as charts become deeply oversold. Demand for corn supportive for prices. Yesterday, a flash sale noted of 120,000 metric tons of U.S. corn sold for this marketing year. Low expectations for the winter wheat crop giving futures support ahead of the WASDE report tomorrow. The crop progress report cut winter wheat in good or excellent condition to 25%. That is the worst rating on record. Through the morning hours, we've been stronger in corn between a penny and 3.5 cents a bushel, July 4, 20 and 3 quarters. Soybeans have been supported by stronger soybean oil and higher crude. The July market up 14 and a quarter, 11.28. November up 10 and a half, 10.42 and a half. July wheat up 6 and a quarter. I'm Jeff Nally.
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7: Showers and thunderstorms likely before early Thursday, with a low around 73. South winds around 11 to 14 miles per hour, gusting up to 23. Thursday will be mostly sunny and hot, with a high near 91. More showers and storms Thursday night, with a low near 64. Friday clears up, with a high near 81.
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0: A couple of friends of mine say you can't not have a hit when you have a Na Na Na song, and Journey certainly proves that. Their first top 20 hit with Love and Touch and Squeeze and peaked at number 16. Well, hi, it's Haynes Johns coming right back with Stevie Nicks and Fleetwood Mac from their Rumors album after ZZ Top and their first top 10 hit.
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0: Stevie Nicks and Fleetwood Mac, more from their Rumours album with Gold Dust Woman. Well, hi, it's Haynes Johns. Up next, 2 5-week number ones. We'll do that for the Beatles and Van Halen. And coming up next hour, the beloved family dog swept out to sea by strong winds while riding in an inflatable kayak along the shore. I'll have Ware and his miraculous rescue out on the ocean coming up.
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number one for 5 weeks for the Beatles with Get Back. Well, hi, it's Haynes Johns, and up next, the beloved family dog swept out to sea by strong winds while riding in an inflatable kayak along the shore. Yikes. I'll have Ware and his miraculous rescue out on the ocean after David Bowie.

0: Scott Weiland and the Stone Temple Pilots getting their third number one with that Interstate Love song. Well, hi, it's Haynes Johns with the beloved family dog swept out to sea by strong winds while he was riding in an inflatable kayak along the shore, but his miraculous rescue out on the ocean. An amazing story that took place off of Bamburgh Beach in England. It's about 325 miles due north of London. It's on the North Sea shore. Near the Scottish border. And a daring rescue as Bruce, the German Shepherd, was dragged out to sea by a sudden gust of wind while riding in this inflatable kayak. So it took about 2 hours, and he ended up being about 2.5 miles from where he first went missing. And thankfully, he was found alive. But they said looking for him out on the North Sea was like finding a needle in a haystack. So the owner tried to swim out after the dog once that gust of wind showed up, but he just wasn't catching up. So he turned around, went back to the beach, and called on the Coast Guard. Well, they reported the incident to Serenity Farne Island Boat Tours, which they had a boat out there in that area. So they went out in search of the dog, headed by skipper Jimmy Reed and crewman Aaron Forty. So with every minute passing, hope was fading, and that strong westerly wind was carrying the kayak further and further out to sea. So then Aaron finally spotted something in the distance. It looked like a kayak. And it was, but they saw no sign of the dog. Then suddenly a head appeared inside the kayak, proving the dog was there and alive. So they finally caught up to that with their boat, attempted to rescue Bruce by pulling him from his harness, but he slipped free and plunged back into the sea. But without hesitation, Aaron lunged over the side and grabbed the dog by the scruff of its neck. He was almost pulled overboard himself. That's when Jimmy, the skipper, grabbed a hold of Aaron's leg, and together they somehow managed to haul that dog safely aboard. He was brought back to shore and reunited with his owner, Aaron. You can watch the thrilling video. Just go to people.com and search for Bruce German Shepherd. Wow, what a thrilling video. Up next for us, the first number ones for Manfred Mann's Earth Band and Mellencamp.
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10: Showers and thunderstorms likely before early Thursday, with a low around 73. South winds around 11 to 14 miles per hour, gusting up to 23. Thursday will be mostly sunny and hot with a high near 91. More showers and storms Thursday night with a low near 64. Friday clears up with a high near 81.
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0: Manfred Mann's Earth Band getting their first number one with a song written by Bruce Springsteen, Blinded by the Light. Well, hi, it's Haynes Johns. Happy Wednesday to you, and happy birthday today to Jean Triplehorn. She's the one that co-starred with Kevin Costner in Waterworld. She also starred in Basic Instinct and The Firm. She turns 63 today. Kate Flannery, Meredith from The Office, turning 62. Elizabeth Hurley, Vanessa from the Austin Powers movie series. She turns 61. And figure skater Tara Lipinski, the Olympic gold medalist as well as commentator. She turns 44. If it's your birthday or anniversary, we wish you the best. Coming up, a lonely Billy Squire after Third Eye Blind.
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0: A lonely Billy Squire with his fourth hit, When Lonely Is the Night, peaked at number 28. My name is Haynes Johns. Thank you for letting me be a part of your day. I hope the rest of your Wednesday goes smoothly. Keep it here because we got lots more of your favorites on the way to sing along with, and I'll be back again tomorrow. But let's make today a true Wellness Wednesday. Take care of yourself and your health. Talking with a friend of mine over the weekend, and he said, yeah, I've been meaning to schedule my colonoscopy for about the last month. I'm just like, seriously? It's taking you a month and you still haven't scheduled it? So please take care of your health. 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Up next, it's Tom Petty of the Heartbreakers, their first top 40 hit, after Supertramp and title track to their most successful album that would give them 4 total hits.
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0: Name of that song is The Way, and it's Fastball, 92.1 The Axe. Lakeland College is holding a summer volleyball camp for kids age 6 through high school, and it's July 20th through the 23rd, and again on July 27th through the 30th at Emerald Acres Sports Connection. Campers will be placed into four separate groups based on age, and the camp will be divided each day into four sessions, one for each age group. Now, it's $100 for players that are 10 and under, and $150 for those that are 11 and up. Registration limited to 100 campers per age group. 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
13: Showers and thunderstorms likely before early Thursday, with a low around 73. South winds around 11 to 14 miles per hour, gusting up to 23. Thursday will be mostly sunny and hot with a high near 91. More showers and storms Thursday night with a low near 64. Friday clears up with a high near 81.
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0: had a couple of hits in the 70s, Baker Street, one of them, and the other was right down the line. Of course, he was the lead singer with Steeler's Wheel, Stuck in the Middle with You in the early 1970s. Jerry Rafferty. I'm Ken Cocker. Goo Goo Dolls and the Eagles are coming up for you in just a little bit, so hang on tight.
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0: Already Gone and the Eagles from the early 1970s. Pat Benatar coming your way in a bit. Rock and Roll Hall of Famer. Right now, look at the born on dates of the lates and greats. Judy Garland, born in 1922, the great actress and singer, died in 1969. James McDivitt, the astronaut, born in 1929. He passed away about 4 years ago. Criminal defense attorney F. Lee Bailey, he was in the OJ trial, of course. He was born in 1933 and died in 2021. Dan Fouts, the Hall of Fame quarterback, is 75 this day. Model Elizabeth Hurley, 61. And a fine actress, Lily Sobieski, is celebrating. She is 43 this day. There's your born on date to the lakes and greats for 10 June.
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3: Good afternoon. I'm Jeff Alley on the Cromwell Ag Radio Network. The soybean market paired gains but stayed higher today. Corn futures were stronger with the exception of the nearby July, the balance of contracts a fraction to two and a fraction higher. Wheat futures between 2 cents and 3.25 cents a bushel higher. Tomorrow there is a World Ag Supply Demand report coming from the Department of Agriculture. Traders really don't think there'll be much change in the domestic supply or the carryover, but in the global situation between Argentina and Brazil and the size of their crops, and the trade is anticipating perhaps some ratcheting up of production. That report is due tomorrow at 11 Central. Soybean oil on the day higher, 33 cents to 42 cents up. Soybean meal was mixed. From $1.20 lower to $1 higher, the strength came in the front 3 months. Rice futures lower. Cotton futures were mixed on the day. Live cattle, October contracts up $1.57 at $233.70. October feeder cattle, 82 cents higher, $347.72. October lean hogs down 17 cents at $80.82.100. At the board, July corn down a half, $4.19. December, a penny and a half up, $4.46.75. July soybeans up 9.25, $11.23. November up 6.5, $11.38.5. July wheat up 2.25, $5.87.5. I'm Jeff Nally.
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5: Illinois Radio Network Sports, I'm Matt McCoy. What a win for the White Sox. Rookie Braden Montgomery in his major league debut hits a walk-off two-run homer with two gone in the bottom of the 10th, lifting the White Sox past the Braves 6-5. Montgomery calling the whole night surreal.
6: It's all I've been thinking about and dreaming about since I decided I wanted to pursue baseball.
5: Montgomery, just the fifth player since 1900 to hit a walk-off homer in his first big league game. Cubs continue to struggle, falling to Colorado 7-3. Colin Ray gave up all seven runs in 4 2/3 innings. He takes the loss. Cubs have dropped 17 of their last 22. The Bears kicked off mandatory minicamp. They have workouts today and tomorrow as well. Then the team will break till training camp next month. WNBA hoops, the Sky lost at home to Atlanta 82-77. Former Sky player Angel Reese, 17 rebounds for Atlanta. And the Stanley Cup Finals tied at 2. Carolina won at Las Vegas 5-3. I'm Matt McCoy, Illinois Radio Network Sports.
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Prada Am in Love as the Cure. And when you're in love, though, it can't just be one day. That would have been nice if it was like, okay, Friday only, and then you're normal the rest of the week. But it doesn't work out that way. Eddie Money's coming your way in just a bit. We're going to play Billy Joel as well, and we'll check into Milestones and Memories later this hour. Right now, talking about Genesis. Just as I-

0: and the great Eddie Money, who in my mind belongs in the Rock and Roll Hall of Fame. I am here to tell you, Billy Idol is going into the Rock and Roll Hall of Fame on November 14th, as a matter of fact. He's coming up here in just a bit, and we'll play some Queen as well.
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7: Showers and thunderstorms likely this evening into early Thursday with a low near 73. Thursday will be mostly sunny and hot, with a high near 91. More storms Thursday night, then sunny and cooler Friday with a high near 81.
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0: That song was so popular when it came out about 50 years ago, different than most every other song on the radio at the time. Queen and Bohemian Rhapsody. This is Ken Cocker. Well, have you heard about this new movie called The End of Oak Street? Stars Anne Hathaway, and she's in, well, pretty much everything. And Ewan McGregor from Star Wars is in it as well. I think they're a couple. And they somehow get transplanted, their neighborhood does, into the land of dinosaurs. And I'm not giving anything away because this is part of the trailer. But it's interesting, the premise. I saw an episode like that of The Outer Limits many, many years ago. I can't wait to see this movie. I believe it opens on the 19th. The End of Oak Street.
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0: ROCK in the USA. John Mellencamp from Seymour, Indiana, down near Bloomington, which you're saying, I don't know where either of those places are. It's near maybe 60 miles, 65 miles south of Indianapolis. Toto going to be coming up in a bit, and the Guess Who as well. And have you heard about this movie that's coming out, I think it's this week, right, this Friday, Disclosure Day? Should be pretty good. Emily Blunt stars in it. And what is it about? Well, I'm not giving anything away because it's been talked about quite frequently that it's about us not being alone on the planet Earth and how they go about seeing these aliens, et cetera, et cetera. A lot of people are calling it a backdoor sequel to Close Encounters because the same guy is helming this project that was the one in charge of Close Encounters and also an E.T., Steven Spielberg. So I'm looking forward to seeing the movie Disclosure Day.
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11: Showers and thunderstorms likely this evening into early Thursday, with a low near 73. Thursday will be mostly sunny and hot, with a high near 91. More storms Thursday night, then sunny and cooler Friday with a high near 81.
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0: Well, such a great story. The Guess Who back together, Burton Cummings and Randy Bachman. They formed that band, and then they moved on to other projects, most notably the BTO for Randy Bachman. And somehow, through some legal maneuvering, they lost control of the name, the Guess Who. And it took about a decade for them to win it back legally, but they have. And so, as the Guess Who, Randy Bachman and Burton Cummings are on tour this summer. From Georgia, REM is coming up in a bit.
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0: Gonna rock the Casbah. What a good song that is. I'm Ken Cocker. We got Creedence Clearwater Revival coming up in a bit. Speaking of them, John Fogerty is on tour with Steve Winwood this summer. It's a show I'd like to see. Let's take a look at music headlines and start with Paul Simon. His return to touring is the focus of a new album and film called Paul Simon, The Quiet Celebration Concert, airing on Disney Plus and Hulu, starting on June the 26th. The album release is set for October the 9th. Global Beatles Day is going to be celebrated on June 25th and honors the Beatles' performance of All You Need Is Love, the first five global satellite broadcast in 1967. Did I say five? I meant to say live. And it reached 400 million people worldwide, that broadcast did. Paul McCartney's new album, The Boys of Dungeon Lane, has released to number one in the UK and will release on July 1 in the United States. Paul Carrack has released a concert album for One Night Only live in London, if you want to check that out. And there you have a look at the music headlines for today.
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3: A.J. Allmendinger and his colleague racing team continue to show improvement as a small, independent organization in the NASCAR Cup Series. The team is coming off a solid day at Michigan on Sunday, with teammate Ty Dillon finishing a season-high 12th, while Allmendinger ended up 17th. And he says that at the end of the day, he always wants more, and the team is working to give him more.
8: I'm always going to put the added pressure on myself to like pick us up and try to make us better. And in my head, I never feel like it's good enough. Where we are at and how hard all the men and women are working at college racing right now, we're doing pretty well, but it just sometimes it's hard to look at the results and see that.
3: Allmendinger is 21st in the series standings heading to Pocono this weekend. I'm Kyle Rickey. 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

0: ZZ Top. Billy Gibbons, by the way, from that band, is going to be at the Crossroads Guitar Festival, starring Eric Clapton in Austin in September. I'm Ken Cocker. And entries are being accepted for the Cream of the Crop Photography Contest for young Illinois residents, 8 to 18 years old. Focuses on Illinois agriculture. First, second, and third place winners in each of the age categories. There's three of them. Going to get Bright Start scholarships of up to $1,000. 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Keep in mind that the deadline's coming up just 2 days from now on the 12th of June.
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7: Showers and thunderstorms likely this evening into early Thursday, with a low near 73. Thursday will be mostly sunny and hot, with a high near 91. More storms Thursday night, then sunny and cooler Friday with a high near 81.
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0: And the Foo Fighters, Learn to Fly. We're going to check Born on Dates of the Lakes and Greats here in a little while. Plus, play you some Genesis and a great song from the 1980s. Summertime music from Huey Lewis and the News coming up.
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0: from the Back to the Future soundtrack. The Power of Love is Huey Lewis in the news. And speaking of that movie this week, Michael J. Fox turned 65 years old. Wow. Hey, Rolling Stones are coming your way in just a bit, but while we had the opportunity, I thought we'd take a look-see at the born-on dates of the lates and greats for today, starting with Judy Garland, born in 1922. She died in 1969. James McDivitt, the astronaut, born in 1929. He died 4 years ago. Criminal defense attorney F. Lee Bailey, born in 1933. He died 5 years ago. Now, he was part of the O.J. trial, you may remember. Dan Fouts from the San Diego, then the San Diego Chargers. Hall of Fame quarterback, 75. Elizabeth Hurley, the model, is 61. And Lili Sobieski, fine actress, she's 43 this day. And there are your born on dates of the lates and greats.
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6: A couple of final scores from Major League Baseball this afternoon. The Yankees beat the Guardians 8-4. Tampa Bay with a win over Boston 7-5. Coming up this evening, Seattle at Baltimore. Minnesota plays at Detroit. The Dodgers are in Pittsburgh. Arizona plays at Miami. Philadelphia at Toronto. The Cardinals take on the Mets at 6:10 tonight. The White Sox host Atlanta at 6:40. Texas at Kansas City. The Cubs are in Colorado for a 7:40 first pitch. Milwaukee plays at the Athletics. And Houston visits the Angels. NBA Finals, game number 4. Hear the game on Victory 103.9. Pregame coverage begins at 6:30. Opening tip at 7:30. San Antonio at New York with the Knicks up 2-1. In the WNBA tonight, Connecticut at Toronto. That game starts at 6. And the LA Sparks are in Seattle for a 9 o'clock start.
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Word is out.

From the Goodbye Yellow Brick Road, Candle in the Wind, and other great songs on that double album set. Elton John and Benny and the Jets. We got Creed coming your way in a bit. Billy Idol's on the way. And John Cougar Mellencamp later this hour. You can check Milestones and Memories.

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9: Showers and thunderstorms likely this evening into early Thursday, with a low near 73. Thursday will be mostly sunny and hot, with a high near 91. More storms Thursday night, then sunny and cooler Friday with a high near 81.
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0: Another one bites the dust. That is Queen from 1980, and this is Ken Cocker. How about some Daryl Hall and John Oates from the 80s coming your way in a bit? They're broken up now, in case you had missed that little nugget. And we're going to play you some Peter Frampton with the second single from his landmark album 50 years ago, Frampton Comes Alive, coming up.
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